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9: Perth's traffic on Smooth.
10: We have a breakdown to watch out for in Beachborough, Tonkin Highway southbound entry from Reid Highway eastbound. The left emergency lane is blocked and traffic's moving slowly on the approach. Meanwhile, Mitchell Freeway southbound looking busy, Whitfords Avenue to Reid Highway and Hutton Street to Vincent Street. Quinana Freeway northbound, heavy Thomas Road to Rowley Road, Berrigan Drive plus Farrington Road to Cranford Avenue. If you're heading through the CBD, no major delays to slow you down, but a road safety reminder that school zones are now in place, so drop your speeds down to 40Ks in those areas. That's the latest traffic on Smooth FM Perth.
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11: Good morning, I'm Maham Kashani. Labor MPs are believed to be growing uneasy about the federal government's proposed capital gains tax measures. The Albanese government is planning to scrap the 50% CGT discount from July next year, but there's a push within Labor ranks to limit the change to housing and exclude business from the measure amid productivity concerns. WA's police minister expects more tobacco store closures with new state laws kicking in. Rhys Whitby says more than 140,000 illegal cigarettes have been seized and 6 stores closed after the laws gave police and health authorities stronger enforcement powers. Parts of southeast Queensland have copped a drenching with more than a month's worth of rain recorded in just 24 hours. There have been hundreds of calls to the SES for help between midnight on Sunday and 4pm yesterday. Heavy rain has also fallen in northern New South Wales, with the Byron and Tweed areas hardest hit. And the bodies of 4 Italian divers who went missing during a scuba diving accident in the Maldives last week have been located. Officials say they were found inside a 60-metre deep cave by a joint team of highly trained divers. The body of a 5th Italian diver was recovered shortly after Thursday's accident.
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11: 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Zach Merritt reportedly wants out of Essendon. There's speculation the former Bombers captain, who tried to exit last year, is again looking to move. The Giants have offered captain Toby Green a 3-year deal that could see him paid more than $2 million. And in the NBA, the Cavaliers are through to the East Conference Finals after crushing the Pistons 125-94 in Game 7.
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9: Smooth weather.
11: Sunny with a top of 24. Mostly fine tomorrow, 25. A shower or two Thursday. Mostly sunny Friday. And that's the latest on Smooth.
13: Thank you, Maham. It's just gone 8. So if you're in the car already, well done. Successful morning. If you need to speed things up a little, I've got some great music to keep you company. You're with Kate Mack on Smooth MJ right now. Cannot wait for the musical that's coming to Perth in June. Here's Billie Jean.
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0: Sheena Easton on a smooth 9 to 5 morning train. And if you're listening to Smooth right now on the train, thank you for downloading the Smooth Play app and make sure you tell your friends. And just a heads up, this time tomorrow morning, if you're going into the city and you walk into the Murray Street Mall and see a whole heap of bees around the place, don't panic. It's all for a good cause. World Bee Day is taking over the city from 8 tomorrow with local beekeepers. There's going to be honey tastings, all the WA's world famous Jarrah, Carrie and Mary honey varieties, of course. Live demonstrations as well. So pop in, say hello and see what the bees are doing for our world and our environment. All right, let's do your traffic. Then a bit of feel-good music still to come on Smooth.
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2: Starting with some good news, and an earlier breakdown has just been cleared away from Beachborough. Tonkin Highway southbound entry from Reid Highway eastbound. However, traffic still remains slow on the approach. A bit more patience needed there. Looking at our freeways, Mitchell Freeway southbound, busy Whitfords Avenue to Reid Highway and Hutton Street to Vincent Street. Quinana Freeway northbound, slow Thomas Road to Rowley Road, Berrigan Drive plus Barrington Road to Cranford Avenue. And don't forget that school zones are now in play, so drop your speeds down to 40 k's if you're in those areas. That's the latest traffic on Smooth FM Perth.

0: More music and less talk. Smooth Perth for your Tuesday morning at 24 degrees the top today. Beautiful morning outside. You can already see. So hopefully you've been out and enjoyed it already. Let's get to the news with Maham. Then half an hour left with me. Some great feel-good music still to come.
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11: Perth's traffic on Smooth.
12: Starting with some good news, and an earlier breakdown has just been cleared away from Beachborough. Tonkin Highway southbound entry from Reid Highway eastbound. However, traffic still remains slow on the approach. A bit more patience needed there. Looking at our freeways, Mitchell Freeway southbound, busy Whitfords Avenue to Reid Highway and Hutton Street to Vincent Street. Quinana Freeway northbound, slow Thomas Road to Rowley Road, Berrigan Drive plus Barrington Road to Cranford Avenue. And don't forget that school zones are now in play, so drop your speeds down to 40Ks if you're in those areas. That's the latest traffic on Smooth FM Perth.
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13: Good morning, I'm Maham Kashani. The federal government's proposed capital gains tax measures are set to be causing angst among some Labor MPs. There's reportedly a push within government ranks to limit the changes to housing and exclude business from the measure due to fears about the effects of productivity. It comes amid a new poll showing only 24% of Australians believe the changes announced last week are good or very good for them and their household. US President Donald Trump says he's holding off a Saturday planned military attack on Iran at the request of Gulf leaders, as serious negotiations are now taking place. In a post Truth Social, he says he's been informed that a deal will be made that's acceptable to Washington. He warns the US military will forge ahead with a large-scale assault of Iran if no such deal is reached. Parts of southeast Queensland have had more than a month's worth of rain in a day, with areas including parts of northern New South Wales on alert for flooding. There have been 100 calls to the SES for help on the Gold Coast, while the Byron and Tweed areas are hardest hit in New South Wales. And we're being urged to roll up our sleeves and donate blood over the next 7 days. Lifeblood has issued an urgent call out for 13,000 type O and A donations to help prevent supplies falling to critical levels by next month.
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13: Updating sport. Essendon star Peter Wright is facing up to 2 months on the sidelines due to a knee injury suffered in Sunday's loss to Fremantle. Scans have revealed ligament damage to his knee. The club will announce a return to play timeline in the coming days. It comes as the Dons prepare to face Richmond in their dream time at the G clash on Friday. And Jannik Sinner has been crowned champion at the Italian Open. The world number one defeated Casper Ruud in straight sets to win the decider and complete a career Golden Masters.
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11: Smooth weather.
13: Sunny with a top of 24. Mostly fine tomorrow, 25. A shower or two Thursday. Mostly sunny Friday. And that's the latest on Smooth.
14: I hope you had a few of these last night. A couple of sweet dreams. A good night's rest is always great. Good morning. You're with Kate Mack on Smooth Perth. Eurythmics now.

0: Earth, Wind and Fire. That is September on Smooth Perth. Good morning and thank you for your company. And if you're on your way to school right now and you're at the Children's Crossing area, make sure you thank the volunteers who help our kids get to school safely every single morning. Because today, in fact, this week is National Volunteer Week. And across Perth, there's appreciation breakfast going on, local council events and lots of things to celebrate those who volunteer. And that could be anything from volunteering at sporting clubs, food charities, your school canteen, even the bushfire volunteers. There are so many people out there with big hearts who are doing the right thing. And if you've been thinking about volunteering for something, perhaps use this as your sign to do it. All right, let's see how your roads are. Then a little bit of Queen on the way next.
1: Perth's traffic on Smooth.
2: We have a breakdown to watch out for in Morley, Tonkin Highway northbound at Morley Drive. The left emergency lane is blocked. Towing services are now on site. Just be extra cautious in the area as the driver is outside of their vehicle. Meanwhile, Mitchell Freeway southbound moving slowly, Whitfords Avenue to Reid Highway and Hutton Street to Vincent Street. Quinana Freeway northbound busy, Thomas Road to Rowley Road and South Street to Cranford Avenue. Roe Highway busy northbound and Nicholson Road to Kennewick Link. And don't forget that school zones are now in play, so drop your speeds down to 40 k's. That's the latest traffic on Smooth FM Perth.

0: So much fun this morning on Smooth Perth. Nothing but back-to-back feel-good music. Hopefully got your day off to a great start. My name's Kate Mack and you've been listening to the More Music Breakfast Show. Do not go anywhere. The feel-good music continues with Karen Prater next. She's stepping in for Ty Frost. Enjoy, and I'll be back tomorrow.
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1: Perth's traffic on Smooth.
0: A couple of incidents to watch out for on your drive in. Firstly, a crash causing dramas in West Perth, Mitchell Freeway northbound before Loftus Street. The left lane there is blocked and traffic is crawling on the approach. A breakdown in Joondalup, Mitchell Freeway southbound at Hodges Drive. The vehicle there is in the right emergency lane, but traffic can still get around it. And a breakdown in Kareem, Mitchell Freeway northbound exit to Reid Highway. That one's in the right turn lane, so just be extra cautious in all of those areas. That's the latest traffic on Smooth FM Perth.
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5: Good morning, I'm Maham Kishani. Labor MPs are believed to be growing uneasy about the federal government's proposed capital gains tax changes. The Albanese government is planning to scrap the 50% CGT discount from July next year, but there's a push within Labor ranks to limit the change to housing and exclude business from the measure amid productivity concerns. Revelations that vodka containing more than 10 times the legal limit of methanol is being sold at Victorian bottle shops. The illegal booze also found to contain traces of plastic. According to the Herald Sun, one in three bottle shops in Victoria are believed to be selling contaminated alcohol. Parts of southeast Queensland have coped a drenching with more than a month's worth of rain recorded in just 24 hours. There have been hundreds of calls to the SES for help between midnight on Sunday and 4 p.m. yesterday. Heavy rain has also fallen in northern New South Wales, with the Byron and Tweed areas hardest hit. And we're being urged to buy Australian as our fashion industry comes under threat from Temu and Shein flooding the country with cheap, fast fashion. Just 3% of clothes purchased in Australia are actually made here.
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5: 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Essendon great Matthew Lloyd concedes it might be time for Zach Merritt to leave the Bombers. The 30-year-old midfielder failed in his attempted move to Hawthorn last year and has since changed management groups. And Boomers legend Joe Ingles is returning home to play in the upcoming NBL season. The basketball veteran has signed a 2-year deal with Melbourne United after 12 years in the NBA.
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1: Smooth weather.
5: Sunny with a top of 24. Mostly fine tomorrow, 25. A shower or two Thursday. Mostly sunny Friday. And that's the latest on Smooth.
0: Hello, it's Karen in for Ty again this morning. Let's start your feel-good workday with some Smooth favourites like Whitney Houston, I'm Every Woman, and this one from Starship. Smooth.
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0: I hope you're picking up on the feel-good vibes from Aha. Take On Me. And what about Wild Cherry? Play that funky music. It was up so loud here. Hello, it's Karen Prater on Smooth Perth. A beautiful sunny day. We love tops of 24 degrees. I hope you can get outdoors. Hey, more music and less talk. That's going to continue straight after this.
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0: 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Hi, it's Karen. We'll check in on the latest news with Emma in just a sec. And then our feel-good workday continues. Got Tina Turner coming up and the brilliant sound of Olivia Dean.
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11: Perth's traffic on Smooth.
12: Got a crash yet to be cleared away for your run on Mitchell Freeway southbound around Burns Beach Road. It's reduced to a single lane and traffic is heavy on approach. Earlier crashes cleared Roe Highway eastbound through Willerton, but traffic's still quite slow. A breakdown Mitchell Freeway southbound exit to Wellington Street through the CBD. Vehicles partially blocking the left lane, but traffic's still managing to flow okay. Grand Farmer Freeway travelling well. Northbridge Tunnel looking good in both directions. Tonkin Highway also doing okay. And Roe Highway a little busy northbound around Nicholson Road. That's the latest traffic on Smooth FM Perth.
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13: With your 10 o'clock news headlines, good morning, I'm Emma Duxbury. A Sydney man will face court today charged with three counts of domestic violence murder after the bodies of a woman and two young boys were found in a home in the city's southwest. The 47-year-old accused made a call to 000 just before 8pm last night. Emergency services finding a 46-year-old woman and two boys aged 12 and 4 dead. Officials in the US say two teenage suspects in a mosque shooting have been found dead. Three people, including a security guard, were killed in the attack at the Islamic Center, with the incident being treated as a hate crime. President Donald Trump says he's received a briefing on the incident.
14: It's a terrible situation. I've been given some early updates, but we're going to be going back and looking at it very strongly.
13: Parts of southeast Queensland and northern New South Wales are on flood watch as heavy rain batters the region. More than a month of rain has fallen in some areas in just 24 hours. Dozens of students and teachers had to be rescued from rising floodwaters at a school camp after they became stranded. An investigation has found illegal vodka is being sold at some Melbourne bottle shops and licensed venues. Tests confirm the vodka contains toxic methanol and plastics and could be fatal. According to the Herald Sun, one in three bottle shops in Victoria is believed to be selling contaminated booze. The US has announced it'll screen air travellers and will temporarily restrict entry to passengers from countries hit by an Ebola virus outbreak. There are more than 250 cases and 100 deaths linked to the outbreak in Congo. And Sam Pang won't be back as the host of the TV Week Logie Awards this year. It ends the comedian's three-year run as Master of Ceremonies for Australian television's Night of Nights. It's understood Pang had been approached to host again, but turned it down. Updating sport, Essendon Best and Fairest winner Peter Wright will miss Friday's Dreamtime clash against Richmond with a knee injury. The ruckman suffering ligament damage in his knee during the loss to Fremantle. The Giants are set to offer captain Toby Green a big money offer to remain in Sydney. The 32-year-old reportedly to be offered a three-year deal valued at more than $2 million. And Aussie tennis star Alex de Minaur has booked a spot in the round of 16 at the Hamburg Tennis Open.
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13: Sunny today, heading for tops of 24 degrees. Blue skies tomorrow with highs of 25. A shower or two Thursday, mostly sunny Friday. And that's the latest on Smooth.
15: Have you done the rounds of the office for all the latest news? Well, if you're ready to lock in, we're going to look after the feel-good tunes for you. Hello, it's Karen with one from Janet Jackson and Luther Vandross.
11: Ooh. More music and less talk. Ooh. This is Smooth Perth.

0: We're playing more music and less talk on Smooth with Candy Staton, Young Hearts Run Free. Like that. Hello, it's Karen. I hope you can hang around because our Feel Good Workday continues with one from Go West next.
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5: Good morning. A crash has been cleared now on Mitchell Freeway southbound before Burns Beach Road. Nirrabup still a little slow getting down through there. It's rolling fine around Guelph and Osborne Park. Bit of congestion, Reed Highway through Erindale Road, Balcatta. Some minor delays with a crash report at Charles Street in North Perth. No major dramas around the CBD. It's a good run on Kwinana Freeway southbound towards Millpoint Road. Doing fine both ways through Jandakot and no holdups for your run getting past the airport north or southbound on Tonkin Highway. That's the latest traffic on Smooth FM Perth.

0: Good morning, I'm Maham Kashani. Labor MPs are believed to be growing uneasy about the federal government's proposed capital gains tax changes. The Albanese government is planning to scrap the 50% CGT discount from July next year, but there's a push within Labor ranks to limit the change to housing and exclude business from the measure due to productivity concerns. A new investigation found a third of Victorian bottle shops are selling illegal booze. Vodka containing more than 10 times the legal limit of methanol has been found on the shelves. It's prompted experts to issue health warnings to consumers. Overseas, and Donald Trump has delayed a planned military attack on Iran, saying serious talks to end the war are now underway. The US president calling off the military assault at the request of Gulf leaders to allow for negotiations to take place. It comes as Pakistani mediators share a new Iranian peace plan with Washington. We're being urged to roll up our sleeves and donate to Lifeblood. The charity is calling for 13,000 donations of type A and O blood over the next week to help prevent supplies from falling to critical levels in June. And a three-coin set has been released by the Royal Australian Mint commemorating the nation's efforts in the Second World War. The 20-cent pieces celebrate the forces who served across North Africa and the Mediterranean in 1941. Stuart Baines from the Mint says the coins also honour the launch of groundbreaking women's services.
1: We had women serving all across the different services in the this campaign and other campaigns, deciphering codes in nursing, mechanics, all sorts of jobs, and they performed a vital role.
0: Updating sport. Essendon star Peter Wright is facing up to 2 months on the sidelines due to a knee injury suffered in Sunday's loss to Fremantle. Scans have revealed ligament damage in his knee. The club will announce a return to play timeline in the coming days. It comes as the Dons prepare to face Richmond in their dream time at the G Clash on Friday. And Boomers legend Joe Ingles is returning home to play in the upcoming NBL season. The basketball veteran has signed a two-year deal with Melbourne United after 12 years in the NBA.
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0: Sunny with a top of 24, mostly fine tomorrow, 25, a few showers Thursday, mostly sunny Friday. 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

0: That trio, together, just perfect on Smooth FM. Elton John, Dua Lipa and Pernell. Cold Heart. 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Looking forward to getting on some Feel Good with ABBA. 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

0: 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Some great songs in there, including ABBA's Take a Chance on Me. That gets a big tick. Hello, it's Karen. We'll check in on the news and then more of our feel-good workday.
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17: Perth's traffic on Smooth.
18: G'day, checking your roads again. A truck's broken down on Russell Road, westbound at Kwinana Freeway, Hammond Park, blocking the left lane. Looks okay on the freeway southbound from the city towards Mill Point Road. No hold-ups around Jandakot. Nice run on Mitchell Freeway if you're getting through Osborne Park and through Guelph. There are some delays with a crash reported northbound on Wanneroo Road in Hocking, so quite slow getting up through there. Looking good on Graham Farmer Freeway. Good run too on Tonkin Highway north and southbound around the airport. Bit of congestion through Wattle Grove at Hale Road and Welshpool Road East. That's the latest traffic on Smooth FM Perth.
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13: Good afternoon, I'm Heidi Tiltons. The Treasurer has been forced to defend soaring alcohol taxes amid revelations one in three Victorian bottle shops are selling illegal booze. Vodka containing more than 10 times the legal limit of methanol has been found on the shelves, but Jim Chalmers says he doesn't think any changes are needed to the way the alcohol industry is managed.
19: We're not anticipating changing those arrangements. The alcohol system is pretty well regulated. The alcohol sector, alcohol market is pretty well regulated. We're not seeing any substantial evidence of any change in behaviour.
13: There's been a spike in consumer confidence over the past week despite backlash over Labor's budget. According to the latest ANZ data, consumer confidence rose just over 2 points but still remains at historic lows since the index started more than 50 years ago. People are hopeful inflation will come down and are feeling more confident about financial and economic conditions. Three more cargoes of jet fuel will arrive in Australia later this month after Australia struck a deal with China. The federal government maintains it's managing fuel supplies as the Strait of Hormuz remains blocked. Prime Minister Anthony Albanese says our relationship with other countries in the region is bearing fruit.
20: The cargoes from China are a first step, and I thank Premier Lee for the constructive engagement that we've had. Just like the relationships that we've built with Singapore, Brunei, Malaysia, South Korea and Japan.
13: We're being urged to buy Australian as our fashion industry comes under threat from Temu and Shein flooding the country with cheap, fast fashion. Just 3% of clothes purchased in Australia are actually made here. And the iconic band behind 90s hit Barbie Girl has called it quits. Aqua taking to social media to announce they've closed the chapter, thanking fans for their love and support over the past 30 years. Updating sport, and Australia's premier T20 competition looks set to launch its next season in India. Cricket Australia has reportedly been given the green light to stage the Big Bash League opener at the home of the Chennai Super Kings. Arsenal has taken a giant stride towards being crowned Premier League champions after grinding out a 1-0 win over relegated Burnley. The result moves the Gunners 5 points clear of Manchester City on the ladder, and competition has been called off for the next 3 days at the New Zealand Surf Pro due to small surf.
17: Smooth weather.
13: Sunny today, getting down to 11 degrees tonight, a mostly sunny day tomorrow with a top of 25. Looking further ahead, a shower or two on Thursday, mostly sunny on Friday. And that's the latest on Smooth.
21: 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Good plan. Hi, it's Karen. Let's roll straight into more music and less talk with Ronan Keating.

0: We do love a run of feel-good music here on Smooth as Mariah Carey, Fantasy, also the Bee Gees, Queen, and Kylie Minogue, Can't Get You Out of My Head. Hands up if you're looking forward to the Kylie doco released tomorrow on Netflix. I've just hit that little remind me button so I don't forget. Don't think I will. Hi, it's Karen. Continuing, more music and less talk next.
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14: G'day, we check your roads again. There's delays with a crash report at Main Street, Osborne Park at Royal Street. So very slow getting down there past the BP. Cleared the breakdown now on Cronulla Freeway, northbound before Mill Point Road in South Perth. Traffic's pretty much recovered there. There is a truck broken down Russell Road. It's westbound at Cronulla Freeway, Hammond Park, blocking the left lane. Good driving on Graham Farmer Freeway. No hold-ups getting past the airport on Tonkin Highway. Bit of congestion through Wattle Grove at Hale Road and Welsh Pool Road East. And that's the latest traffic on Smooth FM Perth.
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0: Good afternoon, I'm Heidi Tiltons.
5: Australia has secured another three shipments of jet fuel from China. The shipments, totaling about 100 million litres of fuel, are expected to arrive in WA later this month or early June. The federal government has also helped secure another 38,500 tonnes of fertiliser from Brunei. Liberal leader Angus Taylor says he's overdue for a catch-up with Pauline Hanson amid calls from some coalition supporters for the rivals to work together. Mr. Taylor says he's happy to work with every party in the parliament to overturn Labor's tax changes.
15: We catch up regularly through the parties on legislation coming through the parliament. The most important one is these taxes coming through. We want to axe these toxic taxes, and we want to work with every political party, including One Nation, to do it.
5: Donald Trump has delayed a planned military attack on Iran, saying serious talks to end the war are now underway. The US president calling off the military assault at the request of Gulf leaders. He says it will allow for more negotiations to take place.
16: I've put it off for a little while, hopefully maybe forever, but possibly for a little while, because we've had very big discussions with Iran, and we'll see what they amount to.
5: Parts of southeast Queensland and northern New South Wales are on flood watch as heavy rain batters the region. More than a month of rain has fallen in some areas in just 24 hours. Dozens of students and teachers had to be rescued from rising waters at a school camp after they became stranded. And Colombian singer Shakira has had a $90 million win in court. She's been acquitted in a tax fraud case. The Spanish government ordered to repay 55 million euros. Updating sport, and the Big Bash League has taken a leaf out of the NRL's book. India is set to host the season opener of the T20 competition later this year. With 500 days to go until the Men's Rugby World Cup 2027 kicks off in Australia, the ticket application phase opens today. And Aussie basketball legend Joe Ingles has signed a two-year deal with NBL side Melbourne United after 12 years in the NBA.
2: Smooth weather.
5: Sunny today, getting down to 11 degrees tonight, a mostly sunny day tomorrow with a top of 25. Looking further ahead, a shower or two on Thursday, mostly sunny on Friday. And that's the latest on Smooth.
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17: Looking forward to playing you some Feel Good this hour from John Farnham. Some MJ moves coming up. Let's do some hip-shaking moves right now with Shakira. Smooth.

0: Ooh, I'm loving your moves with Jamiroquai this afternoon. That little L on Smooth FM. More music and less talk. Are you ready for one of the biggest sing-alongs, Journey, in less than 15? And our good uncle Ed Sheeran on the way here on Smooth.
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0: 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We're about to hail a big yellow taxi. That's right. It's up next.
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13: Good afternoon. Clear to breakdown now on Mitchell Freeway northbound before Power Street, so no holdups there. It's busy Reed Highway, Erindale Road, Balcatta and Wanneroo Road northbound in Hocking. A little slow inbound to the city on Thomas Street, Subiaco. Looks good on Kwinana Freeway if you're southbound towards Millpoint Road. Just flying up southbound around Gibbs Road, Graham Farmer Freeway, no delays. Northbridge Tunnel is moving well both directions. Bit of congestion for Tonkin Highway through Wattle Grove and Hale Road and Welshpool Road East. That's the latest traffic on Smooth FM Perth.
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14: Good afternoon, I'm Heidi Tiltons. As many as 11 Aussies are believed to have been detained by Israeli forces after the Navy intercepted a flotilla bound for Gaza. Dozens of ships are understood to have been intercepted off the coast of Cyprus. The Department of Foreign Affairs says it's urgently seeking confirmation of the group's welfare. The Prime Minister is unfazed by an online social media campaign criticising Labor's new tax reforms. Dozens of small businesses are using AI-generated images to protest the government's decision to rein in capital gains, negative gearing and trusts, arguing it stifles investment. Anthony Albanese's rejected the claims but thanked businesses for using nice photos of him in their memes.
15: I think some of them are very flattering and I thank them for picking very nice photos of me. Our policies are very clear. When it comes to capital gains tax, what we are simply doing is returning the system to what was there before 1999.
14: China will send 600,000 barrels of jet fuel to Australia following negotiations with the Albanese government. The shipment will give Australia another 100 million litres of fuel on top of existing purchases. The man charged with 3 counts of domestic violence murder will remain behind bars after his case was mentioned in court. His 2 young sons and wife were found dead inside a home in Sydney's southwest in what police have described as a particularly violent scene. And Michael Jackson has officially earned his first number one single on the Billboard Global 200. At 43, Billie Jean is also the oldest song to ever reach the milestone. Updating sport, and Hawthorn say they're not angry, just disappointed that the AFL booted them from Tasmania. After 25 years of playing home games in Launceston, the Tasmanian Devils will take over in 2028 once they enter the competition. Aussie basketball legend Joe Ingles has signed a 2-year deal with NBL side Melbourne United, and summer's Big Bash season will begin in India. Chennai has reportedly been given the green light to host the match in the second week of December.
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14: Sunny today, getting down to 11 degrees tonight, a mostly sunny day tomorrow with a top of 25. Looking further ahead, a shower or two on Thursday, mostly sunny on Friday. And that's the latest on Smooth.
0: One of the Jacksons had a birthday the other day. Happy birthday to Janet. We'll give her a spin very soon. We're feeling good right across this great city for a Tuesday afternoon with more music, less talk and Madonna.
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0: Getting you through your workday with Feel Good Tunes. We reckon it's better than a double shot espresso, isn't it, this afternoon with Bruno, Fleetwood Mac and Amy Stewart. Little Knock on Wood. How about some kitchen dancing? Sophie Ellis-Bextor's on the way. Do you remember Tiffany? Yeah, I think we're all alone now. Next.
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0: Great song, and just making that Workday Tuesday journey for you a whole lot better with more music and less talk on Smooth. Busy too, isn't it? 40K speed zone. We're in that right now with the school run. 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
18: Perth's traffic on Smooth.
19: There's a medical episode in Embleton, Tonkin Highway northbound after Collier Road. Vehicles are in the left emergency lane. Ambulance on site. Traffic is slow through there. A police incident too in Balga. Reed Highway closed in both directions between Wanneroo Road and Mirrabooka Avenue. Police are on site. Traffic heavy. Find a different way around that. Freeway northbound, so Narrows Bridge to the city, then Ocean Reef Road to Shenton Avenue. Freeway southbound from the city out to Mill Point Road. And again, pretty sluggish too, approaching Belia Drive there as well. And that's the latest traffic on Smooth FM Perth.
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5: Good afternoon, I'm Heidi Tiltons. The first parts of Labor's contentious tax changes will be introduced to federal parliament next month. The PM putting a timeline on the legislation, which will see the capital gains discount reined in, while limits will also be put on negative gearing deductions. Anthony Albanese says his government will wait until later this year to introduce the 30% tax on some trusts.
6: As all of our arrangements are out there for all to see, we'll be working through the legislation. The first legislation will be in a couple of weeks' time. The trust changes will take longer.
5: A liquor licensing crackdown could be on the cards for Victoria amid explosive revelations about the sale of bootleg booze. Potentially fatal levels of methanol have been found in vodka being sold in a number of Melbourne bottle shops as part of a probe into the alcohol black market. Victoria's Attorney General hasn't ruled out expanding the powers of liquor licensing inspectors. Officials from the Department of Foreign Affairs are urgently seeking confirmation of the welfare of seven Aussies. The group was among more than 300 activists from around the globe sailing to Gaza as part of a flotilla, which has been intercepted by the Israeli Navy. New Zealand's government has ordered massive cuts to the public service in a bid to slash costs. As many as 9,000 positions, making up about 14% of public sector jobs, will be made redundant. And Angelina Jolie and Brad Pitt's daughter Zara has taken another dig at her famous dad. The 21-year-old has graduated from college in front of her Oscar-winner mum and siblings, dropping Pitt from her name.
20: At The Big Butcher, you can get Margaret River fresh beef at wholesale prices. 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
5: Updating sport, and Cricket Australia has reportedly been given the green light to stage the Big Bash League opener in India. The teams that will take part are yet to be determined, but they'll apparently play at the home of the Chennai Super Kings after months of negotiations. Aussie Daria Katsikina will be in action again tonight in her second round match against American Peyton Stearns. And the San Antonio Spurs have defeated Oklahoma City Thunder in Game 1 of the Western Conference Finals, 122-115 in double overtime.
20: Save up to 50% off indoor blinds and curtains now at ABC Blinds' mid-year makeover event.
18: Smooth weather.
5: Clear skies tonight, getting down to 11 degrees. A mostly sunny day on the way tomorrow with a top of 25. Looking further ahead, a shower or two on Thursday, mostly sunny on Friday. 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
21: Thanks, Heidi. Tonight in Nine News Perth at 6, a Sydney father accused of killing his wife and two children, allegedly inspired by the Mosman Park murders. The PM in Perth forced to defend his position on the GST, and her kids off balance and lacking basic motor skills. A 5-minute classroom test and simple solutions for parents. 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
0: Thank you for turning us on. Tay-Tay's getting married very soon. She's coming up with Hadaway. But now it's Africa. Love this song from Toto.
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0: Yeah, it's a non-stop feel-good party here on Smooth FM. 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Fergie's coming up. Stevie Wonder too. Oh, this is a beautiful message and it's playing next.
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0: Therese Rush and those Forget-Me-Nots and Fergie's Beautiful Big Girls Don't Cry here at Smooth. More music and less talk. We're still in that 40K speed zone. Let's check the roads. We're back with more music, less talk, of course. Kim Wilde's coming up and Coldplay. How about we viva our school run on this Tuesday afternoon after this?
1: Perth's traffic on Smooth.
2: A crash on Morley Drive eastbound at Wateree Road in Nullumara. Left lane is blocked with towies on site. Police incident, Reed Highway closed in both directions between Wateree Road and Mirrabooka Avenue, Balga, with police on site. And also freeway north busy from the Narrows to Hay Street in the city. Outbound on the Mitchell Freeway, Ocean Reef Road to Shenton Avenue. And also slow from Hay Street out to Mill Point Road on the Kwinana, Canning Highway, Narbonne Road to Russell Road. Orang Road is queuing at Francisco Street and Rivervale outbound, coming off Graham Farm Freeway. That's the latest traffic on Smooth FM Perth.
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0: Now that puts the feel good into our day, doesn't it? Are you about to power down your workday laptop? That's a good feeling, isn't it? 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
15: Perth's traffic on Smooth.
16: A crash on Morley Drive eastbound at Wanneroo Road in Nullumara, blocking the left lane with towies on site. Also, a police incident has Reed Highway closed in both directions between Wanneroo Road and Mirrabooka Avenue in Balga. It's looking busy on the Banana Freeway inbound from Mill Point Road through to the city to Hay Street. Outbound on the Mitchell Freeway, Hutton Street to Warwick Road and up at Ocean Reef Road to Shenton Avenue. It's slow inbound from Loftus Street out to South Terrace on the Banana, Canning Highway, Narborough Road to Russell Road. And right highway queuing westbound at the Banana Freeway. That's the latest traffic on Smooth FM Perth.
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6: Good afternoon, I'm Heidi Tiltons. The federal treasurer has taken a swipe at a series of social media posts mocking his latest budget. Small business owners claim the government's changes to capital gains tax will hurt their operations and stifle investment. But Jim Chalmers is dismissing suggestions the CGT reforms will essentially slug businesses with a 47% tax.
17: We're not changing the 47% marginal rate that's being referred to in those memes. What we are changing is the way that the capital gains tax discount is calculated. There'll still be a discount, but it will be calculated according to inflation.
6: There's been a slight spike in consumer confidence over the past week, despite backlash over Labor's budget. According to the latest ANZ data, consumer confidence rose just over 2 points, but still remains at historic lows since the index started more than 50 years ago. People are hopeful inflation will come down and are feeling more confident about financial and economic conditions. Tragic new details have emerged after a mother and her two sons were murdered in Sydney's southwest. A 47-year-old man's case has been mentioned in court after he was charged with domestic violence murder. The accused was the full-time carer of his two sons who had learning difficulties and had allegedly been planning the crime for months. The cruise ship at the centre of a deadly hantavirus outbreak has now docked in Rotterdam to be disinfected. The MV Hondius has spent the last 6 days sailing from the Canary Islands to the Netherlands. Public health officials will inspect the vessel before it's allowed to sail again. And Kim Kardashian has been inadvertently linked to a massive cocaine bust in Europe. A Polish truck driver has been jailed for smuggling over $8 million worth of the drug in a shipment of underwear from her Skims brand.
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6: Updating sport, and Australia's premier T20 competition looks set to launch its next season in India. Cricket Australia has reportedly been given the green light to stage the Big Bash League opener at the home of the Chennai Super Kings. Arsenal has taken a giant stride towards being crowned Premier League champions after grinding out a 1-0 win over relegated Burnley. The result moves the Gunners 5 points clear of Manchester City on the ladder. And competition has been called off for the next 3 days at the New Zealand Surf Pro due to small surf.
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15: Smooth weather.
6: Clear skies tonight, getting down to 11 degrees. A mostly sunny day on the way tomorrow with a top of 25. Looking further ahead, a shower or two on Thursday, mostly sunny on Friday. Now let's see what's leading tonight's stories on Nine News.
5: Thanks, Heidi. Tonight in Nine News, Perth at 6, a Sydney father accused of killing his wife and two children, allegedly inspired by the Mosman Park murders. The PM in Perth forced to defend his position on the GST, and our kids off balance and lacking basic motor skills. The 5-minute classroom test and simple solutions for parents. 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
0: Belinda Carlisle's touring the country one final time next year. She's playing after a little Jackson, a smooth criminal.
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0: another night here on Smooth. Actually, joining you tonight, it's Byron Webb, the More Music Drive on Smooth from 5, and he's with you way into a Tuesday evening, right through till 9 o'clock tonight. Let's check that run home, the traffic for you. We're going to sing along all the way to your front door with ABBA and Rock and Rod Stewart in minutes.
1: Perth's traffic on Smooth.
2: A crash on the Mitchell Freeway northbound after Reed Highway and Kareen. Right lane is blocked with tows on site. And looking busy at the moment, Granite Freeway inbound from Anchortel Road busy, also queuing from South Terrace to the city to Hay Street. Outbound on the Mitchell Freeway, Hutton Street to Reed Highway, the Ocean Reef Road to Shenton Avenue. Inbound queuing from Loftus Street, slide to South Terrace on the Banana, Canning Highway, and Billia Drive to Anchortel Road. And delays on Tonkin Highway, northbound Guildford Road to Morley Drive and southbound at Wells Parade East. That's the latest traffic on Smooth FM Perth.
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0: 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Maybe dropping the kids off at school. From 5.30 tomorrow morning, we're back the More Music Breakfast.
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18: Perth's traffic on Smooth.
19: A crash on the Mitchell Freeway north end after Reed Highway careened, blocking the right lane with towies on site. Crown Freeway busy inbound at Axtell Road, queuing from South Terrace to the city to Hay Street. Outbound on the Mitchell Freeway, Hutton Street to Reed Highway and up at Ocean Reef Road. Inbound queuing from Loftus Street side to South Terrace on the Kwinana, Canning Highway and Billia Drive to Anctil Road. And Tonkin Highway busy northbound from Guildford Road to Morley Drive and southbound at Waspa Road East. Roe Highway slows southbound at Waspa Road East, also at the Kwinana Freeway westbound and northbound at Willeri Drive to Nicholson Road. That's the latest traffic on Smooth FM Perth.
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8: Good afternoon, I'm Heidi Tiltons. The opposition is joining small business owners in their criticism of the Labor government's new tax reforms. A swathe of memes have been used to protest the government's decision to rein in capital gains, negative gearing and trusts. Liberal leader Angus Taylor argues the changes could hit investment, stifle economic growth and hurt productivity.
17: And yet this government doesn't get it. And then they come hand down a budget which on their own numbers is imposing new toxic taxes which are going to make the situation worse, are going to reduce the housing supply. Now, we've got to get rid of those toxic taxes.
8: Victoria's opposition is calling for tougher regulations after alarming revelations about bootleg alcohol sales in Melbourne. An investigation has found some illegal vodkas contained more than 10 times the legal limit of methanol. Liberal leader Jess Wilson says any stores caught selling illegal alcohol should be shut down.
20: We're making sure that we've got the appropriate number of inspectors that can go into these shops. If it's found that these shops and these liquor sellers are producing or selling illegal alcohol, they should be looking at shutting them down and removing their license.
8: Australia has secured another three shipments of jet fuel from China. The shipments, totalling about 100 million litres of fuel, are expected to arrive in WA later this month or early June. The federal government has also helped secure another 38,500 tonnes of fertiliser from Brunei. An overhaul of Australia's ageing fleet of Collins-class submarines is being scaled back after a cost blowout. The Defence Minister has revealed a detailed assessment will be carried out to determine which of the six subs are the most in need of work. Richard Marles revealing today the $11 billion price tag is almost double what was allocated under the former government.
21: These decisions need to be taken a decade in advance. Unfortunately for the country, the Liberals failed to prepare and implement a thoughtful plan.
8: And the iconic band behind 90s hit Barbie Girl has called it quits. Aqua taking to social media to announce they've closed the chapter, thanking fans for their love and support over the past 30 years.
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8: Updating sport, and the Big Bash League has taken a leaf out of the NRL's book. India is set to host the season opener of the T20 competition later this year. With 500 days to go until the Men's Rugby World Cup 2027 kicks off in Australia, the ticket application phase opens today. And Aussie basketball legend Joe Ingles has signed a two-year deal with NBL side Melbourne United after 12 years in the NBA.
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18: Smooth weather.
8: Clear skies tonight, getting down to 11 degrees. A mostly sunny day on the way tomorrow with a top of 25. Looking further ahead, a shower or two on Thursday, mostly sunny on Friday. 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
22: Thanks, Heidi. Tonight in Nine News Perth at 6, a Sydney father accused of killing his wife and two children, allegedly inspired by the Mosman Park murders. The PM in Perth forced to defend his position on the GST, and her kids off balance and lacking basic motor skills. A 5-minute classroom test and simple solutions for parents. 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

0: Sounds good from the M people at Smooth FM. Nice little dose of jazz for the run home this afternoon. And next for you, I've got a couple of the judges from this year's Voice.
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0: It's Murray Head at Smooth FM. And you know, right now in Bangkok, it is currently 32 degrees. Yeah, I know. As we move closer to flu shot season, the colder months ahead. Anyway, thank you for joining us, Byron with you. And as we play more music, and let's help you through the traffic home this afternoon at Smooth. And let's see how it looks on the roads for you now.
1: Perth's traffic on Smooth.
2: Breakdown, Tonkin Highway northbound at Guildford Road in Bayswater, blocking the right lane with traffic slow on approach. Quinana Freeway is busy from South Terrace, queuing inbound through to the city to Hay Street, outbound on the Mitchell Freeway, Vincent Street to Reed Highway, and up at Ocean Reef Road. Inbound queuing from Loftus Street, side to South Terrace on the Quinana, Canning Highway, and Billia Drive to Thomas Road. Tonkin Highway busy northbound at Leach Highway, Bradison Highway to Collier Road, and southbound at Wasper Road East. And Roe Highway slides southbound at Wasper Road East, and the Quinana Freeway westbound. That's the latest traffic on Smooth FM Perth.
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0: 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This is Smooth FM, and especially good at this end of our day. Especially good if you're relishing some you time in the car, just quietly after a busy day at work getting home. So we'll see how it all looks on the roads for you with our Smooth News update. And after it, I'll play you some John Farnham here at Smooth.
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16: Perth's traffic on Smooth.
17: On a freeway queuing northbound from Mill Point Road through to the city to Hay Street. Outbound on the Mitchell Freeway, Hutton Street to Reed Highway, and up at Ocean Reef Road through Shenton Avenue. Inbound queuing from Loftus Street, Sire to South Terrace on the Panana, and Billia Drive to Axtell Road. Graham Farmer Freeway is busy eastbound through the North Bridge Tunnel. Tonkin Highway busy northbound, Leach Highway to Great Eastern Highway, and Roe Highway slows southbound from Wellsboro Road East. Also delays on Canning Highway, Berwick Street in Victoria Park, and Orang Road outbound, Francisco Street in Rivervale. That's the latest traffic on Smooth FM Perth.
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0: Good evening, I'm Heidi Tiltons. The PM is unfazed by an online social media campaign criticising Labor's new tax reforms. Dozens of small businesses are using AI-generated images to protest the government's decision to rein in capital gains, negative gearing and trusts, arguing it stifles investment. Anthony Albanese has rejected the claims but thanked businesses for using nice photos of him in their memes.
1: I think some of them are very flattering and I thank them for picking very nice photos of me. Our policies are very clear. When it comes to capital gains tax, what we are simply doing is returning the system to what was there before 1999.
0: As many as 11 Aussies have been detained by Israeli forces after the Navy intercepted a flotilla bound for Gaza. Dozens of ships are understood to have been intercepted off the coast of Cyprus. The Department of Foreign Affairs says it's urgently seeking confirmation of the group's welfare. Donald Trump has delayed a planned military attack on Iran, saying serious talks to end the war are now underway. The US president calling off the military assault at the request of Gulf leaders. He says it will allow for more negotiations to take place.
2: I put it off for a little while, hopefully maybe forever, but possibly for a little while. Because we've had very big discussions with Iran, and we'll see what they amount to.
0: China will send 600,000 barrels of jet fuel to Australia following negotiations with the Albanese government. The shipment will give Australia another 100 million litres of fuel on top of existing purchases. And Colombian singer Shakira has had a $90 million win in court. She's been acquitted in a tax fraud case. The Spanish government ordered to repay 55 million euros.
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0: Updating sport, and Hawthorn say they're not angry, just disappointed that the AFL booted them from Tasmania. After 25 years of playing home games in Launceston, the Tasmanian Devils will take over in 2028 once they enter the competition. Aussie basketball legend Joe Ingles has signed a two-year deal with NBL side Melbourne United, and summer's Big Bash season will begin in India. Chennai has reportedly been given the green light to host the match in the second week of December.
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4: Smooth weather.
0: Clear skies tonight, getting down to 11 degrees. A mostly sunny day on the way tomorrow with a top of 25. Looking further ahead, a shower or two on Thursday, mostly sunny on Friday. 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
5: Thanks, Oddie. Right now on Nine News, Perth, a Sydney father accused of killing his wife and two children, allegedly inspired by the Mosman Park murders. The PM in Perth forced to defend his position on the GST. And our kids off balance and lacking basic motor skills. Simple solutions for parents. Don't worry, you haven't missed the news. 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Nine News, your news.
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0: say, Boney M are always a bit of fun to play at Smooth FM, and especially that song, Sunny. It just makes you feel good, I reckon. With Byron with you and playing you more music, and let's talk for the run home, and a lady very secretly sending out her invites at the moment. They're getting people to sign NDAs for her big wedding on July 3rd somewhere in New York City. Taylor Swift on the way next for you.
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0: the shackles off now, I hope, for your day, and on the right into our 19th night of May. This is Smooth Ahead. So nice that you got us on to with Byron Witt here, playing you more music and less talk, and we'll do that in a big white puffy shirt and a bit of new romance for you next. Let's see how the roads are behaving, though, at this point of our night.
1: Perth's traffic on Smooth.
2: Taking a final check of the roads across town for this Tuesday evening. It's mostly clear on the Mitchell Freeway northbound. Only delays lingering Ocean Reef Road to Shenton Avenue. Southbound run slow, Hay Street through to South Terrace, out of the city. Then Villiers Drive down to Anchortel Road. Graham Farmer Freeway and the North Bridge Tunnel moving well both directions. But keep in mind some roadworks closing Mitchell Freeway southbound entry from Carinup Road and the exit to Stevenson Avenue, 8 o'clock till 5 a.m. tomorrow morning. Follow the detours to avoid delays. That's the latest traffic on Smooth FM Perth.
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0: Because we do our best to help make this very point of a Tuesday night sound and feel good. And, gee, I hope it's working for you too. This is Smoothie FM with Byron Witt here. Nearly 7 p.m. and I've got a couple of people who are very good friends. One of them is going to be touring Australia later in the year. One of them gets their own Netflix documentary tomorrow night. Kylie and Robbie are on the way in the next bunch for you. So good, it's me.
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0: Whatever you're doing tonight, thank you so much for making Smooth FM a little part of it too. I hope you're well. With Byron Witt here, about to get into another great run of songs for you this hour. In fact, this guy is not only fun, he's a bit cheeky and he's, well, he's always good to see live. 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

0: It's a nice sound, isn't it? Here at Smooth FM, to the moon and back with Byron Withian as we play more music. And let's talk to a darker and cooler end of a Tuesday now. Hope you're well, though, whatever you're up to tonight. About to keep it homegrown, too, with a great song from Ice House, from one of my favourite albums. And some more fun, too, with Bruno Mars on the way next here at Smooth.
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0: when it's sounding good and it's making you feel good too. Well, it's got to be Smooth FM with Byron with you here to keep you company as we head through the more moonlit end of our May 19. Hope you offer it too, whatever you're doing tonight. Don't forget, after 9, if you need some calm and quiet, Cameron Daddo's great for that to wind down the day. 9 till midnight tonight here at Smooth. Good journey there, though. Shaka Khan and Rufus team up in a moment for you, and I've got a great One Direction song too to play soon at Smooth.
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0: All right then, let's get you back into it for a Tuesday night now at Smooth FM. By the way, thank you for joining us. Byron with you here. More music and let's talk. And with a couple of great duets on the way, Rufus and Chucky Khan and George and Aretha for you too. But this guy, he's good too. Rick Astley for you now.
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0: Doesn't that sound good from Lady A at Smooth FM? I like that. It's a booty call song, Need You Now. It's Smooth. Hope you enjoyed. With Byron Witt here on the way to Tuesday night. Getting ready soon. Cameron Daddo in to wind you down from 9 p.m. A good journey on the way there, though. We'll get one of the big Swedish bands on for you in a moment. Some Billy Ocean, and we'll jump in Tracy Chapman's Fast Car next here at Smooth.
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0: Well, you're certainly the right place for nothing but more music and less talk on a Tuesday night here at Smooth FM with great songs like that. Plus, a couple of Swedes in there. Neither ABBA, no, Roxette and Ace of Base a little while ago too, which I hope you enjoyed. Nearly 9 p.m. with Byron with you here. That hand over to Karen Datto, who's going to make a little calmer for you and take you through to midnight next. A great soundtrack and so many good songs to play here at Smooth. 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

0: More music, let's talk together on Smooth. How's your night going? Cam Daddo with you to help you pass the time. Feeling good? Loving us some Faith Hill. I've been dusting off some old writing projects lately, seeing what I can develop in the back half of the year. Why not? Making a plan. Whatever's keeping you occupied, I have Adele coming up after this to inspire on Smooth.
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So good. Cam Dano on Smooth with songs to set the tone for the rest of the working week. If you've treated yourself to a Tuesday night movie, what did you watch? Let me know on the Smooth socials while I get Alana Miles ready after the break. 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
8: 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Nice when those two trains move. 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

0: Feeling good on Smooth with Gabrielle's Dreams. Was it Taco Tuesday? Chicken, beef, shrimp? Maybe a veggie virgin? Love some crunch on a Tuesday night. Nothing crunchy about the music coming up. It's pretty smooth sailing with a fella named after a boxer. Bruno Mars is next, and I'm Cam Datto. This is Smooth.
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0: So glad that one made the list tonight. Cam Daddo, keeping you company on Smooth. Shout out to the couples who are wedding planning this evening. Got some songs to inspire if you're putting together your playlist. And speaking of weddings and bridesmaids, I've got Wilson Phillips after this.
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0: Well, thank you for joining me on this Tuesday, the 19th of May. I've got the songs to keep you feeling good. Shout out to all the late night workers. If you're stacking shelves at the supermarket, thanks for keeping us stocked up. Can't wait to press play on the Eurythmics. And now, here's Lewis Capaldi.
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0: I've been hearing amazing covers of that one lately. Bryan Adams with his OG version. Have you ever really loved a woman? Beautiful song. We're pumping out the feel good for you tonight and every night here on Smooth. Hope you got some good things planned for the rest of the week. I'm Cam Daddo and I've got Leanne Rimes coming up after this for us to enjoy.
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0: There you go. Rounding out my shift with some fabulous tunes. Cam Daddo signing off for now. Thanks for joining me. Enjoy your Wednesday. I'll be back with you tomorrow night from 9. And remember our midweek fortune cookie at the Cinderella Hour. These words for you now. Start where you are. Use what you have. Do what you can. Worked for Arthur Ashe, professional tennis player. He said those words back in the day. As always, dream big with us on Smooth. Bye for now.
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0: not too bad on the Graham Farmer Freeway. A little busy in Quinata Beach, Patterson Road North, about at Mandurah Road. And that's the latest traffic on Smooth FM Perth.
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2: Good morning, I'm Mahan Kashani. US President Donald Trump warns he may have to order another large strike against Iran as negotiations continue to bring a permanent end to the war. His comments come a day after saying he had paused a planned military attack following a new peace proposal put forward by Tehran. State media reports Iran's latest plan involves ending hostilities on all fronts, as well as the exit of US forces from the region and war reparations. Unions are pushing for a 6% minimum wage increase at the Fair Work Commission. Hearings for the Commission's annual wage review start today. ACTU President Sally McManus says the Middle East war has put pressure on the cost of living and our lowest paid workers deserve more.
3: We'll be arguing that workers should get a 6% pay rise to make sure they keep ahead of inflation, with inflation going up because of the war. Employers are arguing that workers should get a pay cut.
2: Plans to upgrade Australia's Collins-class submarines to extend their life for a decade are being scaled back. The subs will no longer have their diesel engines and generators replaced unless it's deemed to be absolutely necessary. It means most, if not all, of the vessels will operate their original engines until retirement in the 2040s. And major Aussie banks are using OpenAI's most powerful artificial intelligence model to test vulnerabilities in their cybersecurity system. Commonwealth Bank and Westpac are both utilising the technology.
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2: Updating sport. Hawthorn has been forced to transition out of Tasmania ahead of the state's AFL entry in 2028. The club says it's extremely disappointed at the league's decision to stop it from playing home games in Tasmania. Hawthorn's transition will begin after the 2027 season. And the Royals have beaten Josh Inglis and Mitch Marsh's Super Giants by 7 wickets in the IPL overnight.
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1: Smooth weather.
2: Mostly sunny with a top of 25. Showers developing tomorrow, 23. Mostly fine Friday, sunny Saturday. And that's the latest on Smooth.
5: Another beautiful day ahead. Good morning. Nice and early. A little bit crisp outside. Hello, Kate Mackey with you. It is the More Music Breakfast Show. Thank you for your company. Nice and early. Let's just do a big one. Just to wake us right up straight away. Here's Irene Cara.
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0: More music, less talk, and what a lineup already. Some great stuff, Desiree. ABBA in there this morning as well. UB40. Nothing like a bit of reggae first thing in the morning. My name's Kate Mack. It is the More Music Breakfast Show. We're going to jump to the newsroom with Maham. Then all that feel-good music continues. Stick around.
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2: Perth's traffic on Smooth.
3: Emergency works, Morley Drive, westbound after Windsor Avenue in Dianella. The left lane is closed. Waterport working on site. Mitchell Freeway building inbound at Burns Beach Road. Quinana Freeway slow, Mundajong Road and Mortimer Road to Rowley Road for a better run up across Mount Hervey Bridge and the Narrows through to the city. Graham Farmer Freeway, Northbridge Tunnel moving well in both directions. Busy on Patterson Road northbound at Mand Road, Quinana Beach. Also Thomas Road westbound at Rockingham Road and Rockingham Road between Thomas Road and Axtell Road in Noble Base. That's the latest traffic on Smooth FM Perth.
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4: Good morning, I'm Maham Kashani. The remaining so-called ISIS brides and their children could arrive in Australia as early as next week. There are reports the Syrian government has helped unlock travel funds from relatives and finalise flight arrangements for the six remaining women. Russian President Vladimir Putin has landed in Beijing for a state visit with Chinese leader Xi Jinping. The two-day trip, designed to coincide with the anniversary of the 2001 Treaty of Friendship, comes days after US President Donald Trump visited China. Mr. Xi and Mr. Putin will hold a bilateral meeting later today. The growth of short-stay holiday rentals is being identified as one of the reasons behind Australia's housing crisis. Shelter WA research reveals some communities have far more Airbnbs and holiday homes than permanent rentals. And a top Bureau of Meteorology executive is set to depart from the weather agency. Peter Stone was acting CEO when the BOM launched its multi-million dollar website revamp, which was widely criticised. The BOM says Dr. Stone will leave at the end of June.
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4: Updating sport. Collingwood is open to bringing in more ruck cover in next week's national draft after the ACL injury to the improving Oscar Steen and Darcy Cameron's continuing injury concerns. Meanwhile, Hawthorn says it's extremely disappointed about the league's decision to force it out of Tasmania ahead of the state's AFL entry in 2028. And Football Australia will make massive staff cuts after posting a second consecutive loss exceeding $8.5 million, more than 20% of current staff will be made redundant with the national team programs to survive the axe.
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2: Smooth weather.
4: Mostly sunny with a top of 25. Showers developing tomorrow, 23. Mostly fine Friday, sunny Saturday. And that's the latest on Smooth.
6: Let's get straight back into it. Johnny Farnham, the musical. That's coming to Australia later this year in Sydney. I reckon it might be a flight over. We'll get Age of Reason on for you in 10. A bit of John Paul Young on the way. And Janet Jackson now.
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0: The absolute icon, John Farnham, Age of Reason on Smooth Perth. Good morning. 25 degrees, the top today, which is rather nice. My name's Kate Mack, and in November, you could be seeing Johnny Farnham, the musical, starring Michael Painter, who's an incredible Australian singer and does John Farnham so well. Not an easy feat, let's be honest. He is the voice for a reason, but Michael Painter is incredible. I've seen some snippets online. It's all about the 40th anniversary of John Farnham's Whispering Jack album, which really was his comeback era, so I cannot wait to see that. So far, no rumours of it coming to Perth, but I think it might be worth booking a flight over, if it's possible. All right, let's see how those roads are now. Then a bit more feel-good music. Kim Wilde, next on Smooth.
1: Perth's traffic on Smooth.
2: Emergency works, Morley Drive westbound after Windsor Avenue, Dianella, blocking the left lane with Watercorp on site. Speed reduced to 40k's an hour through the area. The Mitchell Freeway is under speed around Burns Beach Road and Whitfords Avenue to Hepburn Avenue inbound. Cronulla Freeway slow, Mortimer Road to Rowley Road. A better run up across Mount Hervey Bridge and the Narrows through to the city. Graham Palmer Freeway, Northbridge Tunnel moving well in both directions. It's busy on Patterson Road northbound at Manta Road, Cronulla Beach. Also, Rockingham Road between Thomas Road and Anchorage Road, Noble Base. That's the latest traffic on Smooth FM Perth.

0: Ruth Perth. Good morning. More music and less talk. It all continues after a quick stop by the newsroom. Maham's got an update for us. And if you've been looking for a new series to watch, you're in luck. Kylie, the three-part docuseries, is out. Plus, there's another one on Netflix about a huge tennis star. We'll find out next.
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15: Perth's traffic on Smooth.
16: Emergency works, Morley Drive westbound after Windsor Avenue, Dianella, blocking the left lane with Watercorp on site. Speed reduced to 40 k's an hour through the area. Mitchell Freeway is under speed at Burns Beach Road, also Whitfords Avenue to Hepburn Avenue. Banana Freeway slow, Mortimer Road to Rowley Road. And all clear Graham Farmer Freeway, Northbridge Tunnel in both directions. Tonkin Highway slow southbound at Wellsboro Road East. And also some delays on Patterson Road northbound at Mandurah Road, Banana Beach. Rockingham Road, Ankerdale Road, Naval Base. And Reed Highway busy westbound at Arundel Road in Balcatta. That's the latest traffic on Smooth FM Perth.
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17: Good morning, I'm Maham Kashani. There are reports the remaining so-called ISIS brides and their children could arrive in Australia as early as next week. Travel funds and flight arrangements have reportedly been finalised by the Syrian government for the six remaining women to return home. One woman who's currently subject to an exclusion order is expected to remain in Syria. It's unclear if any of the returning women will be charged on their arrival. An $11 billion plan to upgrade Australia's ageing fleet of colonies Netherlands class submarines is being scaled back. The subs will no longer have their diesel engines and generators replaced unless it's deemed to be absolutely necessary. Australia is wasting more than $1 billion each year building car parks in a

0: apartments that end up sitting vacant. A new report from the Grattan Institute has found up to 40% of car parks are left empty each night in Sydney, Melbourne and Brisbane apartments. It's recommended scrapping parking minimum requirements for developers. And a new doco about Aussie pop star Kylie Minogue has dropped on Netflix. The three-part series reflects on her career and also features home videos and her personal archives. Meanwhile, Netflix has announced a new documentary will be released later this month about legendary tennis player Rafael Nadal.
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0: Updating sport. Mason Redmond says the Bombers will bounce back hard in Friday night's Dreamtime clash against the Tigers. His comments come after the side's woeful start against the Dockers on Sunday that he described as not up to AFL standard and which attracted a savage address from coach Brad Scott. And the Melbourne Storm is heading to Las Vegas next year. The side among four clubs confirmed to play at Allegiant Stadium in February as part of the NRL's 2027 season launch in America.
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2: Smooth weather.
0: Mostly sunny with a top of 25. Showers developing tomorrow, 23. Mostly fine Friday, sunny Saturday. And that's the latest on Smooth.
3: Loving this autumn weather. It's pretty good, isn't it? 25 degrees in the middle of May. Hello, you're with Kate Mack on at the More Music Breakfast Show. Do hope you've had a great week so far. If not, we're over the hump today. Let's just get over it together. I've got a great track for you coming up from Dead and Alive. But right now, I think you can hear it already. Just one of my favourites. New Radicals. Always fixes you. You get what you give on Smooth.

0: On a smooth, nothing but feel good vibes this morning. It is the More Music Breakfast Show. 25 degrees the top today. And I've just been scrolling through Britain's Got Talent videos. Now, hear me out. Perth's own freestyle comedy rapper duo McShane and Delby are having a huge moment right now after making the semi-finals of Britain's Got Talent. And this is a video I can't stop watching. Even Simon Cowell was completely blown away. They do a completely improvised comedy rap routine live on stage using random audience suggestions. And it's so impressive. And the clips have gone viral everywhere this week. And the good news, you can actually catch them in Perth. They're going to be here for the Comedy Lounge and Fringe World as well. Definitely have a look at this video. Go to perthnow.com.au. It's up there and seriously impressive. I hope those boys go far. All right, traffic now and a bit of Eternal on the way next.
1: Perth's traffic on Smooth.
2: Broke down on Tonkin Highway northbound at the exit to Reid Highway and Malaga in the left emergency lane. Also, emergency works, Morley Drive westbound after Windsor Avenue, Dianella, blocking the left lane. Speed reduced to 40k's an hour through the area. The Mitchell is under speed around Burns Beach Road inbound, also Whipford Avenue to Hepburn Avenue and Derrindale Road. Panana Freeway slow, Mortimer Road to Rowley Road and a Berrigan Drive merge. And Tonkin Highway slow northbound at Hale Road, Rowe Highway queuing westbound at the entry to the Panana Freeway in Jandakot. That's the latest traffic on Smooth FM Perth.

0: I've said it before and I'll say it again. Annie Lennox, that track has got to be in my top five of all-time favourite feel-good tracks. There's something about it. It brings me back to like a wedding dance floor, just having a great time. You're with Kate Mack on Smooth. 25 degrees, the top today. We'll get back to the feel-good music in a moment after we check in with the newsroom. Good morning.
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2: Perth's traffic on Smooth.
3: Breakdown, Tonkin Highway northbound exit to Reed Highway, Malaga in the left emergency lane. Emergency works, Morley Drive westbound after Windsor Avenue, Dianella, blocking the left lane. Speed reduced to 40k's an hour through the area. Mitchell Freeway is under speed at Burns Beach Road, also Woodford Avenue to Reed Highway and at Power Street. The Crown of Freeway is slow, Mortimer Road merged to Rowley Road, also Berrigan Drive from Farrington Road to Cranford Avenue and up around Canning Highway. Tonkin Highway slow northbound at Hale Road and southbound at Welshpool Road East in Wattle Grove. That's the latest traffic on Smooth FM Perth.
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4: Good morning, I'm Aham Kashani. The remaining so-called ISIS brides and their children could arrive in Australia as early as next week. The Syrian government has reportedly secured travel funds from relatives and finalised flight arrangements for the six women to return home. It's unclear if any of the returning women will be charged on their arrival. Unions are pushing for a 6% minimum wage increase at the Fair Work Commission. Hearings for the Commission's annual wage review start today. The ACTU says the Middle East war has put pressure on the cost of living and our lowest paid workers deserve more. Queensland needs to build a new hotel every month between now and 2032 if it hopes to accommodate the number of visitors expected for the Olympic Games. According to tourism experts, the state will be more than 11,000 beds short. That's the equivalent of around 56 hotels. It's expected only 18 of those hotels will be complete before the Games. And Prince Harry has gifted Meghan Markle a statue of a pair of penguins for their 8th wedding anniversary. It has a sweet meaning. Apparently, the couple wore penguin onesies to their engagement party.
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4: Updating sport. In the English Premier League, Arsenal has won its first title in 22 years. The Gunners crowned champions after Manchester City drew with Bournemouth this morning. Back home and after a disappointing start to the season, Essendon legend James Heard has pleaded with Bombers fans to be patient. The side has also had significantly lower attendance at games after being dumped from Thursday and Friday night primetime slots. And the Melbourne Storm is among four teams named to launch the 2027 NRL season in Las Vegas.
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2: Smooth weather.
4: Mostly sunny with a top of 25. Showers developing tomorrow, 23. Mostly fine Friday, sunny Saturday. And that's the latest on Smooth.
6: Let's get back to it. Thank you, Maham. A couple of great days ahead by the sounds of it. My name's Kate Mack and MJ the Musical is all the talk of the town at the moment. Here in June, crowntheatre.com.au for tickets. It's sold out across the country, so get onto it. Here's Thriller.
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Uh-huh. And have we got news?

0: The Weather Girls on Smooth. A bit of fun for your Wednesday morning. 25 degrees the top today. Kate Mack is my name, and I do love a local story, especially one like this. It's quite funny, but not so much for the establishment. The cost of living crisis went out the window on Monday night at the Claremont Hotel when they accidentally listed its Monday pizza special online for just $1. So for about two glorious hours, people were ordering giant pizzas for less than the price of a servo chocolate bar. And apparently one customer got five large pizzas for $5. Now, sadly, the glitch has now been fixed, although judging by some of the comments online, the price of a pint of beer at the pub pretty quickly evened the savings out anyway. But nothing says Perth quite like a cheap pizza and expensive pints, am I right? All right, let's do the traffic and then a bit of Jamiroquai next on Smooth.
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2: Breakdown, Tonkin Highway, northbound exit to Reed Highway, Malaga in the left emergency lane. Emergency works, Morley Drive westbound after Windsor Avenue, Dianella. The left lane is blocked with the water corp on site and speed reduced to 40k's an hour through the area. Mitchell is under speed at Burns Beach Road inbound, also Woodfords Avenue to Reed Highway and Power Street. Quinana Freeway slow, Mortimer Road merged to Rowley Road, Berrigan Drive, Farrington Road to Cranford Avenue, Dufferin Canning Highway. Tonkin Highway slow northbound at Hale Road and southbound at Wasborough Road East and Reed Highway. That's the latest traffic on Smooth FM Perth.

0: 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If you have just joined us, thank you for your company. My name's Kate Mack, and a couple of reasons. Perhaps you're off to do some exercise, already on the road to maybe get to work. Maybe you're coming home from work. Maybe you've done the night shift, so good on you. Thank you for listening. Plenty of feel-good music for your drive home coming up shortly, but first, a quick update from the newsroom. Good morning.
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17: Perth's traffic on Smooth.
18: A breakdown on Ranford Road westbound at Tonkin Highway, Forestdale, blocking the right lane. The motorist changing a tyre, take care on approach. Emergency works, Morley Drive westbound after Windsor Avenue with Dianella in the left lane. Speed down to 40 k's an hour, Water Corp working on site. The Mitchell Freeway is under speed at Woodford's Avenue inbound to Arundale Road, also Hutton Street to Vincent Street. The Quinana Freeway slow, Thomas Road to Rowley Road, Berrigan Drive merge, Carrington Road to Cranford Avenue. And Tonkin Highway slow northbound at Hale Road and southbound at Westbury Road East and Benara Road. That's the latest traffic on Smooth FM Perth.
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19: Good morning, I'm Ahun Kashani. US President Donald Trump warns he may have to order another large strike against Iran as negotiations continue to bring a permanent end to the war. His comments come a day after saying he'd paused a planned military attack following a new peace proposal put forward by Tehran. State media reports Iran's latest plan involves ending hostilities on all fronts, as well as the exit of US forces from the region and war reparations. Unions are pushing for a 6% minimum wage increase at the Fair Work Commission.

0: being scaled back. The subs will no longer have their diesel engines and generators replaced unless it's deemed to be absolutely necessary. It means most, if not all, of the vessels will operate their original engines until retirement in the 2040s. And major Aussie banks are using OpenAI's most powerful artificial intelligence model to test vulnerabilities in their cybersecurity systems. Commonwealth Bank and Westpac are both utilising the technology.
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0: Updating sport. Hawthorn has been forced to transition out of Tasmania ahead of the state's AFL entry in 2028. The club says it's extremely disappointed at the league's decision to stop it from playing home games in Tasmania. Hawthorn's transition will begin after the 2027 season. It plays Adelaide in Launceston tomorrow. And the Royals have beaten Josh Inglis and Mitch Marsh's Super Giants by 7 wickets in the IPL overnight.
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2: Smooth weather.
0: Mostly sunny with a top of 25. Showers developing tomorrow, 23. Mostly fine Friday, sunny Saturday. And that's the latest on Smooth.
3: This autumn weather, I've said it a few times, it's hard to beat at the moment. How beautiful was yesterday? Just a bit of sunshine, the autumn leaves falling. It's just gorgeous. Hello, Kate Mackey with you on the More Music Breakfast Show. Plenty of great music on the way. A bit of Phil Collins and some TLC as well. A bit of Tender Love and Care. Not far away. But first, Queen, I Want to Break Free on Smooth.

0: Such a great track. Phil Collins for your Wednesday, 25 degrees the top today. Hello, Kate Mack is my name. And today is a bit of a special one. Make sure as you're getting dressed for work or school, whatever it is, chuck on a bit of orange because it's actually WOW Day. It's celebrating the incredible SES volunteers that help keep our communities safe. Now, this also coincides with National Volunteer Week, which is all this week as well. Tonight, there's going to be lots of landmarks, including the Matagarrup Bridge, Yagan Square, Elizabeth Quay, the RAC Arena, and even Fremantle Prison. They're all going to be lighting up orange to recognise the thousands of SES volunteers across Australia. So get into the spirit of things, wear a bit of orange and just say thank you. Thank you to the volunteers. Everyone around there helps our communities just run so nicely. All right, let's do your traffic and then a bit of End People coming up next.
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2: Breakdown cleared from Radford Road westbound at Tonkin Highway, Forestdale. Emergency works, Smalley Drive westbound after Windsor Avenue, Dianella, blocking the left lane. Waterkorp on site, speed reduced to 40k's an hour. It's under speed on the Mitchell inbound at Woodfords Avenue to Erindale Road. Also Hutton Street to Vincent Street. Outbound on the Quinana at Mill Point Road. Inbound slow, Mortimer Road merge to Rolly Road. Berrigan Drive merge and Barrington Road to Cranford Avenue. And Tonkin Highway slow northbound at Hale Road and southbound at Wellsborough Road East and Bonara Road. That's the latest traffic on Smooth FM Perth.

0: music and less talk. It's the stuff we need first thing in the morning as we're getting organised. 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All right, let's get you updated with the news next.
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14: You know, when I was 12 years old, I went on a side quest to become a DJ. I marched into cash converters for some DJ decks and a lighting rig and walked out as DJ...
15: Joel Jive.
14: And yes, that is a true story. Go on a side quest to your local cash converters today for the chance to win a share of 50 grand cash. 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T's and C's apply.
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16: Cheers, Karim. 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If you see an electrical hazard, make the safe call.
18: The aluminium Alcoa makes today is here for the future. You'll find it in solar panels for a greener future, medical technology for a healthier future, cars and planes for a mobile future, phones and satellites for a connected future. And with nearly 750,000 seedlings planted last year, Alcoa is working to rehabilitate its mined areas for the future. 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
1: Perth's traffic on Smooth.
19: A traffic hazard with debris on the Mitchell Freeway northbound after Vinton Street in West Leederville, cardboard in the centre lanes, and emergency works, Morley Drive westbound after Windsor Avenue, Dianella, left lane is blocked, speed down to 40k's an hour through the area with Watercourt working on site. It's busy on the Mitchell Freeway, around Woodfords Avenue, under speed inbound through to Erindale Road, Stevens Avenue and Vincent Street as well, outbound on the Panana of Mill Point Road, and inbound slow, Thomas Road merge to Rowley Road, South Street to Cranford Avenue, and South Terrace to Mill Point Road. That's the latest traffic on Smooth FM Perth.
1: The home of more music and less talk.

Good morning, I'm Mahum Kashani. The remaining so-called ISIS brides and their children could arrive in Australia as early as next week. There are reports the Syrian government has helped unlock travel funds from relatives and finalise flight arrangements for the six remaining women. Russian President Vladimir Putin has landed in Beijing for a state visit with Chinese leader Xi Jinping. The two-day trip, designed to coincide with the anniversary of the 2001 Treaty of Friendship,